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3: All right, beautiful people, Nigerian superstar Wizkid is sparking excitement among fans after being spotted in the studio with, wait for it, American producer and artist Pharrell Williams. And now there is a lot of speculation about if there would be a high power collaboration. So I don't know, but if that was to be the case, ooh, baby, imagine this. Check this out. Pharrell and Wizkid, that would be fire. Well, I hope they drop the paper.

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room for my shoes with a carved in mirror. 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
2: Ah oui, bonjour à vous tous et bienvenue dans votre émission préférée, Yes Yes. This is the part of the show where I get to introduce you to Afrobeats French. 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You can thank me later. And also, those of you who have been my day one on this show, I want you to slide into my DMs and let me know so far which is your favorite Afrobeats French song. 091-60-945. 091-60-945. 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
3: All right. Welcome back. Now, let's talk about Davido for a second. And no, it's not about any baby mama drama. This time is just that he has officially released his next single, which is titled I Know Who I Be. And he also revealed through social media it was just like a teaser, but you know. And in the track, Davido is joining forces with two South African artists, Jazzy World and GLCJ, another cross-border collaboration between West and South African talent. Now, remember after 5, and my question now is it possible that Davido is gearing up to releasing another album? Anywho, if you haven't listened to the song, go check it out and let me know what you think about it.

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0: 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Father's Shadow, Iweala, and Ojudeoba Story, and so much more. And that's not all. Coming soon to your screen is Spider-Man, Brand New Day, and Moana.
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0: Roberts. 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This week at Filmhouse Cinemas, your next big screen adventure is waiting. Now showing. Supergirl, Toy Story 5, Mortal Kombat 2, Deep Water, Star Wars, The Mandalorian and Grogu, Disclosure Day, Scary Movie 6, The Sheep Detective, The Super Mario Galaxy Movie, The Devil Wears Prada 2, 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Shadow, Iweala, and Ojudeoba Story, and so much more. And that's not all. Coming soon to your screen is Spider-Man, Brand New Day, and Moana.
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All right, what's good, Lagos? Time check. It is 2:10 p.m. If you're just joining in, welcome to the Vibes and Drive, your favorite afternoon vlog for the hottest music, you know, the biggest ones also. Every story that you can think of. Another good vibes to get you through the day. They do things for the I'm Ravish and Ravina. I'm hanging out with you till 5 p.m. And DJ Jell is going to keep the turntables on fire all show long. You know the things you like, my temperature rising. It's Women Crush Wednesday today, and yes, we're still in cancer season, so we're giving all our cancer artists their flowers. Loving you is a must, yeah. Today's spotlight is on the Icy Queen herself, Zoe T. From turning heads with Icy Girl to dropping hits like My Type, Top In, and Best Friend, you know, just built a career on the confidence. I really do love her style also. You just know when she's around. She owns every room that she walks in. Anyways, at 3 p.m., we'll be celebrating her journey, her biggest moments, her topping music, and everything that's made her one of hip-hop standout stars. Girl, we can never go wrong. Don't forget, we've got all the trending gist, making headlines, news updates, portainment at 4:30, and of course, your chance to win a Field Mouse ticket. Nobody else can take your throne. So turn it up, text your friends, and settle in, because your afternoon is just about to get a whole lot better. Follow. Don't go anywhere. I'll be right back.

welcome back to the show. Time check is 2:31 p.m. If you're just tuning in, you're on the Vibes and Drive with the Ravishing Ravina. I've got DJ Chella on the mix today. All right, you know, like this one is for you. You get to get ready for the Proud Wave Competition 5.0. It's happening this Friday, July 10th from 9 a.m. Madhouse, Unilag. 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Do not miss. The keynote session is going to be taken by Victor Oyarero, the managing director of Plus Equity. So you get to come, you get to connect, learn, compete, and discover what it takes, you know, to shape the future of marketing. Proud Wave Competition 5.0 is powered by Plus Equity with project support from Vibes 945.

right. Faith just gave us a surprise EP. I didn't see this coming at all. R and Bling is what she titles it. It's out right now. It's featuring Chike and Yemi Alade. Wizkid's Kesa Dance has now surpassed 90 million streams on Spotify. Diana has also confirmed that she is not signed to Roc Nation amid the ongoing speculation online. Well, years ago today, Burna Boy released Love Damini. If you don't know, it's certified gold in the UK, platinum in Canada, gold in France, platinum in Denmark, gold in the Netherlands, gold in Sweden, platinum in New Zealand, and 5 times platinum in Nigeria.

Dali Bobby has now surpassed 1 billion streams across all credit on Spotify. He is now the 21st Nigerian artist to reach the milestone. Mr. Easy has surpassed 2 billion streams across all credit on Spotify. He's the 12th Nigerian artist to surpass the pack. And Davido's I Know Who I Be featuring Jazz World and Glee CJ debuted at number 6 on Billboard US Afrobeat Songs Chart. Let's get back to some great music. Don't go anywhere.

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0: our time check. It's 2:46 p.m. You're still hanging out with the Ravishing Ravina. I've got DJ Chella here with me on the Vines and Drive. Olivia Rodrigo is celebrating Gracie Abrams' evolution as an artist. Now, she recently praised Gracie's upcoming album, Daughter from Hell, saying it showcases significant artistic and personal growth. She also highlighted that the album's fresh sound and is more mature teens norm. Noting that it reflects a new chapter in Gracie's journey, she also expressed how proud she is of everything that her friend has accomplished.
1: 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DJ Chella.
0: And I think this heartfelt praise is really necessary. You know, the anticipation is building up for Daughter from Hell. Fans are eager to hear Gracie's Abrams' next musical era, and I am here for it. Well, Madonna and Olivia Rodrigo are really battling for the number one spot on the Billboard 200, and they are separated just by 5,000 units. Speaking of Olivia Rodrigo, she simultaneously charts every track from You Seem Pretty Sad for a Girl Still in Love on Hot 100 for a third consecutive week. The Emmy Award is happening on September 8th, and Mariska Hargitay is set to host. And yeah, I can't wait to see her on stage. Ariana Grande's impersonator, Paige Niemann, has revealed the heartfelt DM that she received from Ariana Grande in a new documentary. Now, according to Paige, Ariana reached out to her personally to tell her she was flattered by the support and encouraged her to embrace her own identity. Ariana reportedly reminded Paige that she was beautiful just as she is and didn't need to rely on makeup or alter her appearance to resemble someone else. She mentioned that she also wished her well and emphasized the importance of being confident in her own uniqueness. I don't think Paige is going to listen to this advice, though. I think she's still going to keep impersonating Ariana. Let's get back into some great music. Don't go anywhere.

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Welcome back to the show. 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You're currently listening to Take My Time by Maydee. Before then, it was Yvette and Ola Dapo with me plus you. If you're just tuning in, you are with the Ravishing Ravina. And yes, Summer Crush Wednesday today, we're celebrating the one and only Saweetie. Diamante Cuiva Valentin Harper. She was born July 2nd, 1993 in Santa Clara, California. If you don't know her, she comes from a rich multicultural background. Her mom, Trinidad Valentin, is of Filipino and Chinese descent, while her dad, Johnny Harper, is African-American. And she grew up in Hayward, Sacramento, started writing music when she was about, I think, 13 years old. She wasn't just focused on music. She earned a degree in communications from the University of Southern California after studying both communications and business. Before the fame, she was posting freestyle videos on Instagram. So if you have, you know, a freestyle video sitting in your draft right now, go post it. One freestyle over Kia's My Neck and My Back went viral and became Icy Girl. The breakout hair changed her life. Literally, the song exploded online, earned a double platinum certification, and landed her a major record deal with Warner Records. She even launched her own label, Icy Records, proving from day one that she wanted to own her own career and not just, you know, be a part of the industry. We're going straight back into some great music coming up next. I've got Top End by Saweetie. Don't go anywhere. I'll be right

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It's happening this Friday, July 10th from 9 a.m. at Madhouse Unilag. 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Let's get back to some great music. 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
4: 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The Vibes.

I Vian Cecilia right there. Mahu Gleeshi J Thikutela Jazz War. It's 3:30 p.m. You're hanging out with the Ravishing Ravina and the Vibes and Drive. Today's Alamal Saweetie. Yes, she is our Cancer Queen, the Woman Crush Wednesday for today. Now, her momentum kept growing in 2018 when she dropped her debut EP, High Maintenance. It was 2019's Mai Tai that truly announced her as a mainstream star. That song became her first Billboard Hot 100 hit. It cracked the top 40 and went on to earn multiple platinum status. She followed that success with Tap In, and that

Now, outside the booth, she has built an impressive business empire from fashion collections with Pretty Little Thing and makeup collaborations with Morphe to becoming the face of MAC Cosmetics, launching IC University, and even getting her own McDonald's Sawiya meal. She clearly knows that being an artist today is much more than making music. And she's doing great at it. Love it for her. I'm going straight back into some great music. Coming up next, I've got Saweetie and Doja Cat with Best Friend. Don't go anywhere.

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0: Welcome back to the show. Oh My Days, right there by Lopez. Before then, it was The Caveman and P.A. Sally with Gatekeepers. 3:45 p.m. and we are still about so 80. Now, like I said before, our influence stretches far beyond music. She has appeared on TV shows like Grown-ish, instead Netflix on Zipped. She also made Forbes 30 Under 30 music list and continues to balance music, acting, modeling, and entrepreneurship. In 2024, she surprised fans by appearing at a Sook Band Resilient event in Los Angeles. She also later directed the music video for a single, My Best, filmed at her former high school, a full circle moment for her. On the personal side, she was previously with high-profile rapper Quavo, but they broke up. But since 2025, she has been linked to English footballer Jadon Sancho. And I think they're going strong. I'm rooting for them at this point. So whether you know her as Icy Girl, the Queen of Confidence, or one of hip-hop's most stylish stars, she has built a career by betting on herself, from viral freestyles on IG to Grammy nominations, business ventures, and global recognition. And yeah, she's a Cancer Queen, so it's all about her today. She is hardworking, she's very confident, and she is very consistent. And that's why she's on Women Crush Wednesday today. Getting back into some great music. Boss Chick is right here by Saweetie.
1: 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This queen of the Bay Area, Sacktown finest. 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
2: 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What's that in my cup? That's that.

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1: All right, welcome back to the show. I just played you Soundboy Classy with Accolades. Time check is 4:01 p.m. You're still hanging out with the Ravisher Ravina on the Vibes and Drive. We're going straight to news updates. Let's see what's going on around the world. Osun State Governor Adeleke has now launched a mining intelligence network citing security threats from suspected bandits and criminal infiltration of mining communities. Senate urges President Tinubu to end Boko Haram reintegration, prosecute terrorists, and strengthen security amid worsening nationwide attacks. ADC has condemned El-Rufai's doctor's arrest, alleging political persecution as his wife appealed to President Tinubu for compassionate intervention. House committee faults the accountant general's repeated absences despite invitations, warning that it could compel compliance with constitutional oversight if necessary. CJN Kudirat Kekereekun has urged new judges to reject unsolicited gifts, avoid lavish celebrations, and ensure speedy, impartial delivery of justice. President Tinubu has inaugurated a 7-member panel to prepare for the legal framework for implementing state police across Nigeria. On the foreign scene, a California judge dismisses attempted murder charges after a radiologist completes court-approved mental health treatment of a family clip crash. The U.S. launches first strikes on Iran as Tehran retaliates and air raid sirens sound across the Gulf state. A French appeal court upheld Marine Le Pen's conviction but eased her election ban, reviving her as 2027 presidential bid. Trump backs a potential F-35 sale to Turkey despite sanctions, congressional restrictions, and mounting opposition from Israel and lawmakers. He also says ceasefire memorandum of understanding Iran is over. I'm going straight back into some great music. Coming up next, I've got BBK by Unknown T. Don't go anywhere. I'll be right back.
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authentic right there by Ice Blaze. Before then, it was Brazy with Makosa. It's 4:32 p.m. You're staying with the Ravish Ravina, the Vice Andra. And yes, we're getting into sportainment. Unfortunately, Colombia has been eliminated from the World Cup. Switzerland advanced to the quarterfinals at the World Cup for the first time since 1954. So the quarterfinalists for the World Cup, we've got Switzerland, France, Belgium, Argentina, Morocco, Spain, Norway, and England. And this is how they'll be playing. France will be facing Morocco, Spain is facing Belgium, Norway versus England, and Argentina versus Switzerland. And congratulations to Lionel Messi. He has become the first player to score 21 goals in World Cup history. Novak Djokovic also advances to the Wimbledon semifinals after outlasting Felix Auger-Aliassime in the longest quarterfinal of all time. The match lasted over 5 hours. Nigerian-American driver Ugo Ugochukwu powers the Silverstone Sprint victory after securing a 2026 Formula Regional Senior title in New Zealand. Congratulations to him. We're going straight back into some great music. La La La here, Jeong John and...

0: 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The Vibes.
1: 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And that's not all. Coming soon to your screen is Spider-Man, Brand New Day, and Moana.
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my time check is 4:56 p.m. You know what that means? 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If you're curious about my face, follow me on Instagram at ravina.gram. 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On X at xanweey22. And on TikTok at ravishin_ravina. Of course, I'll be back here tomorrow. Same time, same frequency, same voice. Leaving you with this beautiful song by Vetchuk Mahuta, Vintal, Scott Mfuma, Lada Mshkisi, Limi Crazy, and Dr. Lam with Ama Weshe Weshe. All right, make sure you stay hydrated and mind your business. Sayonara.

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3: But since 99, fire. 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

0: 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Yeah, we still hood.
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2: He shoots!
3: Goal! Yeah! 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Can you believe it?
4: Here you go, sir. 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
3: Oh, sorry. 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Ah, nice to meet you, Chris. Another Heineken for Chris, please.
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0: striker is on the move.
1: He cuts. 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
0: He shoots!
1: Goal! 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
2: Here you go, sir. 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
1: Oh, sorry. 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
3: Can I get a Heineken, please?
2: He shoots! 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
3: Yeah! 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Can you believe it?
4: Here you go, sir. Your Heineken.
3: Oh, sorry. Can I get another one for... Wait, what's your name again? Chris. I'm Chris. Ah, nice to meet you, Chris. Another Heineken for Chris, please.
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2: Striker is on the move. 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
3: Oh, sorry. Can I get another one for... Wait, what's your name again? 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Ah, nice to meet you, Chris. 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

0: striker is on the move. 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
1: Yeah! 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
2: Here you go, sir. Your Heineken.
1: Oh, sorry. Can I get another one for... Wait, what's your name again? Chris. I'm Chris. Ah, nice to meet you, Chris. 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
3: All right, good morning, Vibes fam. Good morning, Lagos. You already know what time it is. Welcome to Afro Pulse, where we're the meets a real talk and every sound has something to say. Now, this morning, we're not just vibing. We are decoding the heartbeat of culture, one beat at a time. I'm your girl, LaBelle. Stay locked in, because what you're about to hear right now is a whole shift, not just a mood, a whole shift, a whole vibe, because at Afro Pulse...

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2: All right, so y'all know that every week I like to put you on game on the latest African song releases that you should be listening to. In today's no different. We're starting today with Tyler. This one is titled, Is It Love? And now Tyler is gearing up for her long-teased album, A-Pop, and it's looking like she will change the game once again. Now, the video on YouTube has over 1.8 million views and climbing, and she's asking the question, is it love? If you don't cry, that's a good question, because I've never been seen anybody that's been in love that never cried, right? Anyway, the beat is a bridge between R&B and trap sensibility, so go ahead to Tyler's YouTube, check it out, and let me know your thoughts.

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3: All right, welcome back, people. And now, if you're an anime fan, this particular segment is for you because we are doing a series on the best anime movies of all time. And on today's list, this one is titled First Slam Dunk, that was released back in 2022. It's an awesome anime movie overall. And if you like basketball, I would say this is a great one to watch, even without any prior knowledge of Slam Dunk as a series. But trust me, this is not just an animation. It's like watching a sports event with lots of moments when you hold your breath. And with 100% rating on Rotten Tomatoes, you know that is a bad to be good. Also, what is your favorite?

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3: All right, beautiful people, let's get right back into the African songs that you should be listening to this week. Next on the list is Java, MT, Saudi, and Rolf together. This one is titled The Trap Temptation LP. So they basically released this collaborative album last week, and it's like a broadening collection of love songs promised on the idea of supergroups of old. You know, I'm talking like the OGs, the Manhattans, the Temptations, with more like a South African twist that draws from all our artists' lives, right? For all of the artists that are doing this together. And they've been working on this project for over a decade. Yep. Mm-hmm. And each has carved his own way lane in the African music. So go check out the